0: Rástvö.
1: It doesn't matter if you love him or capital H-I-M. Just put your paws up.

0: I say, when you got a big thoughts and you only like these mid up there. I like the way which I want to have a little something to look for me. But they start playing with them, all that sort of stuff.
1: Definitely.
0: For the girls, what, here you come. And it's not